0: baby a o school o church a wo mo family group obetima shebi any group bia wo bia obetima by your status na also the be at the call Facebook and so the be at your timeline and no story bo mo din se baby a nipa obi abeshe bia ma no na o sorry ababe bo empire bia no pay eradin sra papa papa eradin yankopon ne ma ekasaka kra at the afa the cage of sin. The cage of sin. Now, yes, you make a profound statement be over the book of John. And coffee too comfortable, our bonia, omoye. Now, you see, a bit more as a cage, moa, or wunuso, or a cage, because of say, bonino, or bit me, dino, I am comfortable. The area, the radia, some catcher, the book of John, chapter 8, verse 34 to 36. John, chapter 8, verse 34 to 36. Bible said, Jesus answered them, verily, verily, I say unto you, whosoever commits sin is the servant of sin. And the servant abide not in the house forever, but the son abide forever. If the son shall you free, if the son therefore shall make you free, you'll be free forever. Young kind pastor, what can I say?
1: John 8:34-36.
0: Uh-huh.
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0: On Faria de Cause the nipa tra eti boni mun yesi boni mukanya. 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

0: And he said, the Philistine be upon thee, Samson. And he woke up of his sleep and said, I will go out as at other time before. And shake myself.
1: 95.7.
0: And he wist not the Lord was departed from him. But Bible said, but a Philistine took him and put out his eye and brought him down to Gaza and burned him with fetters of brass. What can I say?
2: But your Judges 16, verse 20-21. What can I say?
0: You can say,
2: Philistine for us or something.
0: Now, Philistine for us or something.
2: And when you're finning him.
0: Now, Bible is saying, now, something you're finning them.
2: And what say?
0: Now, can you say?
2: Me Freddy second.
0: Me say Freddy second. No,
2: I was home.
0: Again, I need influence in the general cast of work who could draw. Or deep one in the inner work who could draw. Or when you be that justify yourself. Bonnie, you slew a kills at the sub poison. Yedi ye fro nyanko pon che na baaye. 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Ye bise obi a na impodi okum obi, obeka so defend no ho. Your mo be a dubonne and no ye or becase wahunu or casonko pedrumra onko pedia nemra tis obia wa kwanya or befaswa or be defending home. A mummy yen kwa and for my bonne. Then yes send when yan coupon, the double chrono or didn't much about to what the my ye. A flyer this year. You be free we are sue mako. And so 10 years if you are called more we are simo. And so 20 years back when we are Simo. Now eternity, baby, young couple says, Diaman and Ma.
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0: And to a Sabi Sabio, one strategy, no a blue crew. 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
2: mumre
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2: se mo boni se
0: 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You bring your couple here, and pay your own for money. You do money, man. You're normal to say. Obia justify the money. I didn't hear why yes, sir. But rather some catches here, pay a quarter of money.
1: 5.7. The only
0: thing. Uncle Pimbrebe. And then Tibu, we are bonny more. I brought yes to Christ or the Majaba toward the Maya. Been here by my catcher of several times, a wounded Yabu. A year no sooner, Baba. No moment do sell Radib what I am Kahubi. I radina Madon Sobesrao. Mumma Yan do to die home. Mumma Yan Taya Yatan Taya home. Mumma Yan do that day. Mumma Yan will that day. Ninina said yes. Namana Kanisa. A bedroom rabbit said, oh, big buff and want to be sorry. kwan obi abe fa so wo obi wo aka ne bebo no oni mebo mpae wa ha enso se urade ka se ka ne bebo na aka ne bebo no se urade ka se se no be to na 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Hemakai, when you promono, Bonini Minyan Sardo, so Bawa Bra Bumwa, or the Desa Desa Nua Twato, on Sro Wadefo, on Sronim Defo, on Sratitru, and on Srakra, Bonetti send the Kedwire, Abofrasuma Besokino, only station on your own, Sana Bonetti. And men track when you've been told him a bonny nyakwa woho. Because I did the disqualify will be a montime cosro aya bonne. The betima proof will be a montime cosro aya tenene and a concrete. When Yanko Paka Sadia Tro. So betime sorry general Naso. I don't say good Bob Pompaya Tro Radin Yanko Ponsa. Oh, yes,
3: sir. Oh, yes,
0: me do this over with you, Mammy Bonnie.
3: Yes, you, Mammy
0: Bonnie. Yes, you, Mammy Bonnie. And announce that swano. When you're near from who from? Yes, so Christo, you are
3: dead.
0: I ready, whom you mob. I'm in Fonson, me Bonnie,
3: Tommy.
0: And when we're in our chummy, Bonia, my dear chum, Bonia, me one more. And it's your damn anymore. Bonnie, when you're in Sammy, Bonnie.

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0: Na ye ni baby da. 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
1: Amen.
0: Ye kwa awurade ne masu akere no.
1: Yes.
0: The book of Psalm 25 verse 2 and 3.
1: Yes,
0: bro. I want to say, Lord Jesus.
1: Lord Jesus.
0: You know the situation frightened me privately.
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0: Before

0: bumpy radio so, TV so, radio so, TV so, social media. Me pa chobra otter with mommy. So my rent is due.
1: My rent is due.
0: Remember me.
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0: 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If I say oh ba otter with mommy. 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A dream may be known. He need be a funny David. 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
2: That's some good one.
0: O 2 years ago dead biaso. 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
2: Semo.
0: He, ebe dumrebi, efiure ni, efiurebi. 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Obi fiame, obi fiame. Ah, Obishami, yeah. The modest in the same chum, and die out there will be 2 years, or 3 years, what's out 250%? Hadday. Hadday. Between my Bosnia, some of my thousand cities, or some of the thousand cities, about I, yeah. Now you're bumping in the idea, Dimba Otanaso. No bumping through, came as a Father God.
1: Father God,
0: you see the rent.

producers, Yanko Otaneso, Yama maybe say, O Sifi any a Japadia manko 4-5. But on the 4 to 5 month, it may kukuri dying a radi beer puno diamano. Already Yanko Ponkayo.

0: the morning God cannot lie. 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And a man can see Namdi command the morning each year. Kenya, his son will be breaking a virgin at the age of 19 years. Since that time, no, Yari will be damn so. I'm operation nine na a radinum command the morning so. Radiba him operation with them, I say. 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
1: amen
0: ama me so eja padie kuri di bebe nyina awade simen fanche
2: yo so tenu ni 5.7
0: obiji ma adie ma me misani bio o yi standa ye we treme nwa na misano. It is since then, for the Bonina, I am, sir. 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Maybe 4 to 5 months. 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May you command the morning, God cannot lie.

0: 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Just about 2 minutes after two. Good afternoon. Welcome. His name is ODK Fritchin, Mr. All Forever, Mr. Ophorian Ponsan. Chupa Chops. And you first, I'm a taste, I'm no. Aha, Meteano. Aha, aha. Mini Pabi. And I draw my attention. I say, famous Abatius. What's it, Mr. All For Real Track Naban? When I'm see Debbie. I say, oh, she got my baby. Oh, my baby. Meaning, Ninka Matunium. Bravo, let you say.
1: Pacho, you're mad to me here now, sway.
0: Boko. And you're the lyrics, no, say.
1: Sugar, my baby, meaning, then I correct lyrics there.
0: What's the lyrics, no, today?
1: Sugar, my baby, oh my baby.
0: And yes, she get my baby.
1: Dear, Basana Mimeti.

0: 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And you might connect you with you know. And Thursday throwback and it's throwback sounder. Open so what's in there, you know. 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And then I your throwbacky. 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Maximum respect going out to you. My man, Misty. Madam for no, Misty. Or say no. Still, now lyrics near. She got my baby. And you sugar my baby, said the whole kind. And I still, now I don't think say sugar my baby.
1: I think that, and no to me. And no Thomas, she got my baby. Wow, and I say, sugar, my baby. Sana Mete.

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And a TBT Throwback Thursday. 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
1: 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And Radio. And Pesaw Bome. Supremo. 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

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Yeah, one of my favorite true back teams. Brothers.

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1: Gigi Abishot, good afternoon. This will be Obian Kupan Moya. Your family will come because of Fukumasi at Tunsuagogo. Gigi Abishot, and every year may be Sa or Black Sa Power, a match the Din. Gigi Abishot, Sana Blabonetier, a one walk when Nuka Kranua Botica Kranua Kuenukakra. Gigi Abishot, what na say dear? E jaya era hone dia obetchi panya kakrampo DJ Abishos for Monday to Saturday with the GNE na na say be 3 weeks in dia na say ye shedan toka ye shedan ton kakra DJ Abishos what na say no be bia DJ Abishos yakopon kan bye bye.

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1: 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If you have for a pema, my Jojo ye, me pay no. 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